WJO, where the music is Billy Joel, and give her an earful. Let her know about it. Saw a clip of him doing an intro to the Knicks game last night. I don't know who they were playing, honestly, because I don't follow NBA basketball at all. I just know that it was in New York City. And Billy Joel looked pretty good. I don't know why he's not out on tour. Hopefully, whatever's going on, they'll get that fixed. How about some Grand Funk Railroad right here at 99.5, 107.9, 1480 AM, and on the iHeartRadio app.

0: Christmas music. 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

good times, great music with the Doobie Brothers and Black Water. You know how songs always put you at a certain place in time? Black Water reminds me of my days working at the cupboard on Short Vine in Clifton. They must have had that thing in a power rotation back in the day. I heard that song about every hour, and you're walking around swinging those keys, waiting for the freak show to start. People coming in the door looking at some weird stuff.

0: WDJO Good Times and Great Music with Neil Diamond. Stick around. Coming up in 2.5 minutes, a one-hour music marathon that includes The King, The Four Tops, and Natalie Cole. 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

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With the most music every hour, it's 9 o'clock. I'm the Hammer. Coming up, John Paul Young, Ringo, and the Isley Brothers. 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

WDJO, good times and great music. 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And at 5 o'clock, he'll be doing his top 5 at 5. That is made possible by Chesterwood Village on Tylersville Road in Westchester, Cincinnati's premier senior living facility. 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The Eagles.

0: WDJO Good Times, Great Music with John Paul Young, and Love Is in the Air. I don't know if that's a good thing or a bad thing. I guess it would just depend on the parts per million. We need to get the EPA involved. Marvin Gaye, The Safaris, and Carole King next in a one-hour music marathon.
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WDJO. 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Coming up, the Dixie Cups, Billy J. Kramer and the Dakotas, and let's get this hour fired up with the J. Giles Band. 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

0: WDJO, good times, great music. Billy J. Kramer with the Dakotas. And if it has a Beatles feel to it, well, that's because McCartney and Lennon wrote the song. I can't believe they gave it to that guy.
1: This

0: WDJO, where the music is the music that we all love, with Barry Manilow. Saw him doing an interview, I think it was with 60 Minutes before the turmoil over there, maybe a couple of weeks ago, trying to recover his voice from the surgery. It hasn't come back yet. Hopes to get back out on the road soon. Dixie Cups and Mungo Jerry coming up, all part of a 90-minute music marathon. Stick around.
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WDJO, good times and great music. Mungo Jerry kicking off 90 minutes of continuous music. Bunch of great concerts coming to the Tri-State this summer. Bob Dylan with Lucinda Williams and the John Doe Folk Trio. That's going to be Friday, July the 10th at the PNC Pavilion. Then we've got the Jefferson Starship Runaway Again Tour with the Atlanta Rhythm Section, Firefall, and Orleans on July the 16th at the Rose Music Center. Tickets for all of those shows and many more at

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WDJO, good times and great music with the most music every hour. It's 11 o'clock. I'm the Hammer, and we are in the middle of a 90-minute music marathon coming up. Ike and Tina, Hall & Oates. I'm out of here. Back tomorrow night, 7 o'clock. I'm leaving you with some Steve Miller.

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Some make you angry about politics or upset with your team. We're the station that makes you feel good. Number one for music and fun. 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

nice and easy. But there's just one thing, you see. 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It's the way we do Proud Mary. Listen to the story now. 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

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Bobby Leach in at 5 o'clock and a music marathon underway. I've got Chicago coming up, Johnny Rock and Roll Rivers, and it's the Righteous Brothers.

WDJ, you know, I like getting up on Sunday mornings, even Saturday morning sometime, checking out Premier League soccer. Kind of missed it the last few weeks. I got a feeling I'll be overdosing on FIFA soccer. I know football, but it's soccer to me. Anyway, I can't wait. It's Seals and Crofts.

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Number one for music and fun. 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

Company DJ Owen, where it looks more of those thunderstorms, at least for this morning, high 87, low 73. Thursday, isolated thunderstorms can be ruled out, and it's going to be humid, hot, high near 90, low 71. And then Friday, more scattered thunderstorms in the forecast, high 85, low 63. But it looks like Saturday could be rain-free, but on the humid side. Right now, 71 at WDJO with Pat Clark, and it's a sign of the times.

They've got a little corner in Winslow, Arizona, and I mean a little corner. It's a park now because of this song. Eagles, and Take It Easy.

WDJ, either you're a big sports fan or you just like giving money to charity, but the courtside seats for the Spurs and the Knicks game went for over $1 million at a charity auction. Here's Dr. Hook sharing the night together.

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WDJO, maybe the isolated thunderstorms will put out that fire, at least for a bit. Today, morning thunderstorms, high 87, low 73. Isolated thunderstorms for Thursday, going to be warm, near 90. And, of course, the humidity, low 71 Thursday night. Scattered thunderstorms on Friday. It looks like Saturday may be okay. High Friday, 85, low 63, and right now, 71. WDJO with Dionne Warwick.

Two antennas met and got married. The ceremony wasn't much, but the reception was great. 99.5, 107.9, and 1480 WDJO.

Good times, great music. WDJO playing the most music every hour. Bobby Leach heading into 6 with 30-plus minute music marathon underway. Going to play the Capitals, the Stray Cats, and here's the OJs. And all aboard that love train. A WDJO, good times and great music.

0: Activity DJ, of course, they're coming to the area August the 10th, Rose Music Center, the Stray Cats. The information for that concert at 1480WDJO.com. Got a song about a cool jerk. Not going to mention any names here on the station. Anyway, the Capitals coming up.
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WDJ morning thunderstorms in a high about 87, low 73. Thursday, isolated thunderstorms near 89 and a low 71, plus it's going to be humid. On Friday, scattered thunderstorms, high 85, low 63. And right now, 70 WDJO with Donna Summer, and dim all the lights and cool it down.

0: WDJ O'Gary Glitter, that's Rock and Roll Part 2. Bobby Leach and Joe Burrow said the front office did their work this year. It's up to the team, and Joe's putting his money where his mouth is, and they're restructuring his contract to give the Bengals about $10 million more in cap space. So that's good news coming out of the Bengals camp, and thanks to Joe for that. Coming up, John Mellencamp. It hurts so good.
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WDJO today, morning thunderstorms, high 87, low 73. Thursday, isolated thunderstorms, 90 for the high. And that does not include the heat index, which would take us into the hundreds. Low 71. And then Friday, scattered thunderstorms and a high 85 and low 63. Right now, 70. WDJO.

Good times, great music, WDJO, playing the most music every hour. I'm Bobby Leach, over 35-minute music marathon into 7 o'clock. Good morning. On the way, the Guess Who, the Association, and the Phil Brothers, Philip Bailey and Phil Collins, and Easy Lover on WDJO. Good times and great music.

Comedy DJ on So Much Music at the Happy Together Tour with the Association Trog, Chicago's Jason Schiff, Gary Puckett, The Fortunes, Ron Dante, Cows Hills, and the Pogues, 22nd of August at the Rose Music Center. And, of course, the Association will sing

0: gentlemen, been checking out, I don't go to Facebook very often, but, you know, occasionally I will browse, and there's a lot of videos on there of Burton Cummings and Randy Bachman. They're truly enjoying this tour and the fact they're taking back the name, and they're going to do that here in Cincinnati, and it's not that far away. Randy Bachman, Burton Cummings, along with Don Felder, the 27th of this month at Riverbend, and the tickets available at 1480wdjo.com.
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Watch Your Language family program. WDJ, just heads up, we got an accident 75 north of right around Paddock. Left lane blocked and back before the lateral. A minor accident, but they've got to get it cleared first. Otherwise, today, morning thunderstorms moving out. High today, 87, low 73. Thursday, more isolated thunderstorms, high 89, low 71. And then Friday, scattered thunderstorms, high 85, low 63. Right now, 73 at WDJ.

WDJO with Cars, and you might think, how many times a day do you laugh? I mean, actually laugh. 15 to 20 times would be the average. Unless you listen to Jim LaBarbera, the legendary music professor in the afternoon, you could probably double that up to 30 to 40 times, and several chuckles in there, too, with Jim LaBarbera Afternoons, the legendary music professor. And he's got the top five at five today for June 10th, 1981, brought to you by Chesterwood Village, Westchester, a Care Spring community. 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

WDJ, you know, it's big. Joe Burrow's letting them restructure his contract, giving the Bengals another $10 million for the salary cap. Who day? Buckingham's WDJ.

0: WDJO, it's movie music from Christopher Cross, Arthur's theme, The Best You Can Do. WDJO, More Music Mornings, Bobby Leach, and hanging out on Lafferty Creek. That's what I plan on doing, not this weekend maybe, but the weekend afterwards. Have a little Father's Day get-together there at the old dam on Lafferty Creek. Of course, it's the home of the Friendship Flea Market going on this weekend through the 21st, Friendship, Indiana. Played in that creek quite a bit there. A lot of fun. Nice place. Anyway, you got to check it out. 1480WDJO.com. Coming up, Gary Lewis, the Playboys, and Everybody Loves a Clown.
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WDJO and weeknights. It's the Hammer, Gary Stevens. We play the most music every day and every night. Rocking the tri-state with Gary the Hammer Stevens. It's the Bee Gees. Staying alive on WDJO. Good times, great music.

WDJO all lanes open right now, 75 northbound, north of Paddock, but still got a delay through that stretch from that earlier accident. Had the high-speed lane blocked up. Otherwise, typical 75 south through the Lachlan split and into the construction, and 75 northbound into cut. No major problems right now as far as accidents. Otherwise, dealing with morning thunderstorms moving out, high 87, going to be a steamy day, low 73. Thursday, isolated thunderstorms, high 89, low 71, triple digits when it gets to the heat index. And then Friday, scattered thunderstorms and a high 85, low 63. Right now, it's 75 WDJO.

company DJ. NASA just announced the Artemis 3 crew, and they're going to be well-dressed. Not only does the devil wear Prada, but so do astronauts. Apparently, Prada is helping design the new suits. Here's Creedence on WDJO.

0: case, I would probably do the same thing. Guy in Willard, Ohio, tossed away a winning ticket, $100,000 winning ticket, so he went diving for it and actually found it. Of course, by the time state got done, he got $73,000 for dumpster diving.
1: That's

Good times, great music. WDJO playing the most music every hour. I'm Bobby Leach, and I got a great marathon underway of music from Jay and the Techniques, England Dan and John Ford Coley, and the Eagles. You got the best of my love. You got the best of my music, too, here at WDJO.

comedy DJ. Oh, I don't know. I think this is a feel-good story. A guy was trying to outrun the cops in Louisiana. Wrecked his car, jumped in the water to get away from him, and, of course, there was an alligator there. Alligator kind of captured the guy, so they deputized the alligator. He's now an unofficial police officer.

0: J.O. England Dan, John Ford Coley, and I'd really love to see you tonight. Bobby Leach, and it's going to be hot and humid over the next several days as we get the forecast here shortly with an isolated thunderstorm in the forecast, looks like for most days, except for the weekend. Again, I'm getting ahead of myself. Forecast coming up shortly. Jay and the Techniques, too, just ahead. Apples, peaches, and pumpkin pie.
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3: Slim

though, DDJO, typical delays expressway-wise, no major accidents. That one earlier on 75 north of Paddock, though, has left a backup in its wake. Otherwise, today's going to be a steamy one with the showers and thunderstorms moving to the east. Today, maybe a pop-up, but a high about 87, low 73. Thursday, isolated thunderstorms near 89. And again, triple-digit index when it gets to the heat. And low 71 Thursday. On Friday, scattered thunderstorms, high 85, low 63. And right now, we've got 75 WDJO with Dexy's Midnight Runners. And come on, Eileen.

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DJ, giving you a chance to expand your musical palette with the Cincinnati Music Maestro, Carmen De Leon. 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It's 9 o'clock. Well, a variety of music in there. Gotta check it out sometime. WDJO, here's Journey, and Don't Stop Believin'.

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WDJ on good news coming out of the Bengals camp. Not only did he restructure Joe Burrow's contract, but all the Bengals' 2026 NFL draft picks are now under contract, unlike last year. Whoa.

Hello. Goodbye. WDJO, and today is going to be a steamy day with high about 87, low 73, maybe a pop-up isolated thunderstorm. On Thursday, that's when we get into the triple digits in the heat index. Isolated thunderstorms around 90, low 71. And then Friday, we got scattered thunderstorms, high 85, low 63. And hopefully on Saturday, we'll be rain-free. Have to wait and see. It'll be steamy no matter what over the weekend. And right now, we've got 76 WDJO with Whitney Houston. Yeah.

WDJO, locally owned, locally operated, locally programmed. No decisions made from some distant broadcasting mecca, they like to think they are. And no AI involved. Danger Dan Allen, no AI. It's all programmed right here in Cincinnati. The Electric Light Orchestra, it's a living thing.

Good times, great music. WDJO playing the most music every hour. Bobby Leach in the 9 o'clock 34-minute music marathon underway with the Monkees coming up, the Pointer Sisters, and Carly Simon. You son of a gun. WDJO, good times and great music.

0: Pointer Sisters, He's So Shy on WDJO. Saturday morning, we got a great talk block for you. A lot of information. How about What's the Point? It starts it all off on Saturday mornings at 8 o'clock. It tells the story of the nonprofit Point Arc, housing and helping developmentally challenged people. That's Saturday morning at 8. It's part of our talk block, What's the Point? On WDJO. The Monkees coming up.
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WDJ and a believer in summertime forecast. We've definitely got one of those going on. Today, an isolated thunderstorm can be rolled out. A high mid to upper 80s, low tonight 73. Thursday, isolated thunderstorms near 90, triple digit when it gets to the heat index. A low 71 Thursday night, and then the Friday, scattered thunderstorms, high 85, low 63. Saturday, we're hoping for a rain-free day on Saturday. Maybe storms return Sunday. And right now, 75 WDJO with Rod Stewart. And tonight's the night. It's going to be all right with the hammer.

0: WDJ, that's the name of the dog, by the way. 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

WDJM Saturday in the Park. 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Saturday in the Park. Dodging those lantern flies. Where the heck those come from?

0: WDJO, the Drifters, Under the Boardwalk, Bobby Leach, More Music Mornings, and Celtic Fest is coming Saturday, June 20th. 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I haven't had a good beef boxty since Jack Quinn's changed over to Molly Malone's. Anyway, it is at Renaissance Park in Waynesville, June 20th, Celtic Fest. Information, 1480WDJO.com. I'd like to find a beef boxty someplace. Anyway, the BG's coming up, and you should be dancing.
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be dancing with commercial-free music into Danger Dan Allen at 10 o'clock on WDJO. Let's see. I have now added Zeno's 7-layer salad and a beef boxty to my wish list for menus. I gotta find Bo someplace.

WDJ, going to be a steamy one today with the high in the upper 80s. Maybe a pop-up thunderstorm. Low tonight, 73. Thursday, isolated thunderstorms, triple-digit heat index. High 89, low 71. And then Friday, scattered thunderstorms again. High 85, low 63. And right now, 77. WDJO with the Kinks. It's Lola.

Bobby Leach out of here. Back tomorrow morning at 5 with more Music Mornings. Now, the title is called Just a Song Before I Go. So does that mean the Dave Clark 5 song I just played was the last song before I go, or is it this song? Crosby, Stills, and Nash. Dangerous Dan Allen next at 10.

WDJO, good times, great music. With the most music every hour, I'm Dangerous Dan Allen at 10 o'clock. Coming up this hour, I have for you Smokey Robinson. I have Diana Ross and Supremes. And we're going to start the hour off with some Summer Breeze on, yeah, Summer Breeze is better on a day where it's totally dry. I'm not banking on that today. How about you? Yeah. It's Seals and Crofts on WDJO. We are where the music is.

0: WDJO, it's ladies' night. At 10 now, after 10 o'clock, Dangerous Dan. Wednesday is ladies' night in a lot of places. Yeah. The concept of ladies' night is ladies drink free or for a dollar, and men come and buy the drinks for them. So, that's because guys fill up the place and they buy drinks for ladies all night. Guys are so easy. They're such suckers. Well, that's another story. Anyway, keep it here. We got more coming your way. 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Every one of us lives here and works here and has fun here. So that's what we do. We've got the Supremes and Diana Ross next.
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0: Spoken on WDJO. Where the music is, Dangerous Dan at 23 now after 10 o'clock. Jim the Barber will be along today at 2 o'clock. He'll have the top 10 in the tri-state, no, top 5. It's the top 5 at 5, Dan, not the top 10. Top 5 at 5 for June 10th, 1981. So that's today at 5. I've already looked. It's going to be fun. You're going to like this countdown. Keep it here. We got more coming your way as we've got Edison Lighthouse. Nothing grows where my rosemary goes. Coming up next. But in the meantime, you got to join us. The Beach Boys are coming.
1: America's band, the Beach Boys, celebrate 250 years of the USA. Live, the Beach Boys. I wish they all could be California. August 12th at PNC Pavilion.

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J-O, we are where the music is. We got the concerts, too. The Guess Who with Randy Bachman, Burton Cummings, along with Don Felder, coming the 27th at Riverbend. Get your tickets. They're taking back their name tour. 1480wdjo.com. Go there. Look for the concert page and look at that list of concerts we got this summer. And we'll see you at the show. WDJO.

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0: 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I want to take you where the action is. 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On WDJO, Freddie Boom Boom Cannon at 26 now before 11 o'clock. We'll have Dial Ahead at noon. 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

0: 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I said, yeah, yeah. 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

8 days a week. I remember when that song came out, I thought, gee, what a clever title. Yep, sure was. 8 days a week. That's getting it done. On WDJO from Hawaii now comes Miss Yvonne Elliman. And she says, if I can't have yours, I don't want anybody's baby.

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Does that make sense? On WDJO, we got Steely Dan. Ricky, don't lose that number. Put that back. It's right there. WDJO.

WDJO, good times, great music. 99.5, 107.9, 1480, and on iHeartRadio. I'm Dangerous Dan Allen with the most music every hour. Coming up this hour, I have for you at 11 o'clock, Queen. We're going to hear from Billy Joe Royal, and we're going to start the hour off with Eric Burdon and the Animals. They're going to visit the House of the Rising Sun, and they'll come out with empty pockets but smiles on their face on WDJO.

W-D-J-O. Ha! I like that. That felt good. It's Queen.

0: Please come to Boston, get some chowder, have a good old time on WDJO, where the music is. Dangerous Dan. At 14 now after 11 o'clock. You keep it right where you've got it. We got more great music dead ahead. Billy Joe Royal got to start right here in the tri-state at Guys and Dolls in Cold Spring. It evolved into Buckskin Bev's Steakhouse, and today they've torn it down and rebuilt a Cracker Barrel on that location. And then where the Pike 27 drive-in was behind it is a subdivision with names like Matinee Boulevard, which makes no sense because there are no matinees on drive-ins. But they wanted to give them all movie names, so that's what they did. No matinees at a drive-in, ever. That's stupid. Anyway, keep it here. We got more coming your way as we've got Billy Joe Royal next.
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WDJO. If you live in the boondocks, you get probably get around easier than you will around the tri-state with all the construction going on. The cut of the hill has been amazingly easy this week because I think a lot of people figured out they better find alternate routes quick. So getting into work's not been a problem. I've been able to take 75 in from Kyle's Lane into the bridge. Wow. I'm not getting stuck. I thought that 12th Street closure would make a big difference, but so far, not bothering my route at all.

0: and whatever on WDJO, where the music is dangerous. Dan Badfinger at 26 now after 11 o'clock. I got Dialia coming up at noon. Solid hour of your requests. 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Or you can email me now. dialahit@outlook.com. We're going to play your favorite song in the noon hour. Yeah, here on WDJO. Coming up next, a song that's been number one twice and top 10 a third time over many years. The very first one was the babysitter for Carole King, and that was Little Eva when she did the Locomotion. Grand Funk did it in many years, in the 70s, and they took it to the top. And then in the 80s, Kylie Minogue did it. But we got the Grand Funk version of Locomotion next.
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driving around the tri-state, you see lots of great old buildings. Having lived in East Walnut Hills myself for a while, the Alexandra was a historic building that was an apartment complex. They just spent $14.2 million to redo it. It's now an affordable senior housing renovation. And it's good to see the tri-state taking care of those historic buildings like that. It's a beautiful building. So, well done, whoever got that one done. On WDJO, it's Joe Jackson.

0: 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At 11:37, keep it right where you got it. 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
4: 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Finally, two iconic bands together for the first time.

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Leo Sayer, When I Need You.

WDJO. His record label didn't want to release that song because he'd just done big up-tempo records, and they thought he was going to be a disco star. He said, no, let's do that one. They agreed. They put it out. It went to number one for Leo Sayer. Go figure.

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I'm Dangerous Dan Allen at High Noon. 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Lonnie wants to hear Question Mark and the Mysterians.

J-O. Where the music is, it's Dial a Hit. Got an email from Brad. He wants to hear Tarzan Boy by Baltimore. 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

0: 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What would you like?
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0: 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I will follow him. She grew up nice and big. She's not little anymore. No. She's, I'd say, above average height. 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On Dial-A-Hit, 513-563-1480. 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Antiques, collectibles, retro items, over 30,000 square feet, booth after booth of wonderful items. Check it out. And if you keep it right here, I got more coming your way as your request for Gloria Gaynor. And I will follow him. Coming next for Nancy. Don't you like that, Nancy?
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0: Callie at 513-563-1480 or dial hit at outlook.com. If you call and it goes busy on you eventually, just hang up and call again. You'll eventually get through to me. It's the way these dumb phones are. I'm not hanging up on you. Just call back and you'll get through. It's just, so if I get two calls at once, and one of them invariably goes to the Ethernet and I never get to see it. So please call back. I want to hear from you. Anyway, got an email request from Scott. And he wants to hear Big Brother and the Holding Company featuring one Miss Janice.
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0: 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I will play one for you. Got coming up next, a group coming to town. Yes, indeed. They are coming to town on Monday, August 10th at the Rose Music Center. It's the Stray Cats. And they're coming up next on Dial a Hit. Get on board. We'll play your favorite.
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0: 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Give me another song. Come on.
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She wants to hear Sade, a smooth operator. 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

0: 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We got another whole 27 minutes to go with nothing but your requests. So give us a call or send me an email. We will get yours on. As long as we get it in time, we'll play it. Coming up next, we have an email request from John. Wants to hear Georgie Girl, The Seekers. You got it. It's coming up next.
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WDJO. Well, we say you can listen anywhere on iHeartRadio, and David is proving it. He listens regularly, and he was on vacation. He is on vacation right now. He went from Amberley Village all the way to Maine, went in places in between like Providence, Rhode Island, to visit his daughter at grade school, Boston, a Red Sox game, and Sweet Caroline sing-along. I hope you did some clam chowder at the Union Oyster House. Cambridge to visit wife's alma mater, Smartfully, that's MIT, and Salem for the witch trial stuff, which is a total waste of time. I've been there. Nothing goes on unless it's Halloween time. Cape Cod for whale watching, Bangor for Stephen King, and Bangor, I didn't even know her, and now he's headed home, and they just crossed into West Virginia. So he wants to hear John Denver, because he's in West Virginia. Here you go.

0: DJ O'Daly at 513-563-1480. And who would be on my phone but Dave from Reading?
1: I need to explain something that you said yesterday.
0: Of course you do.
1: My brother Scott emailed the legend, the Glenn Frey song to you, and you said legendary Jack Stahl said something about that song. Can you explain what he meant?
0: Yep. Never got out of the driveway.
1: Meaning?
0: Meaning that song is so slow that it never gets out of the driveway.
1: Okay. All right. Well, you know what? I can relate to that because...
0: I'm sure.
1: Also, in the early 80s, like Glenn, I had a lot going on.
0: Oh, I bet.
1: Yep, I picked my dates up. That amazing 82 Old Omega.
0: Oh, yeah.
1: A lot of times, we wouldn't even get out of the driveway before the sparks started to fly. Oh. It was in my blood. Oh. It was in my moves.
0: No.
1: I belong to the city. I belong to the night.
0: No. I'm not playing another Glenn Frey song, especially not another one like that with all that saxophone in it. Not happening. Dave, you in your driveway, that's in your dreams.
2: 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Just a sprinkle starter.

0: WDJO, brand new key, Jan. In South Carolina, big Red fan wants to hear this.
1: Hey.

think so. I figures. On WDJO, Mike emailed. He wants some Tex-Mex rock and roll from the Sir Douglas Quintet. You got it. We do have enough to get to the end of the program. Thank you for your request today. We'll do it again tomorrow, the Thursday edition of this dumb program at high noon. She's about a mover. Yes, she is. Look at that. I like

0: Look at her move. On WDJO, time for the final request of the day, brought to you by the Route 27 Antique Mall in the Village Green Shopping Center in Alexandria. What would you like?
1: Yes. How about Ray Charles, Hit the Road.

0: WDJO, good times, great music with the most music every hour. I'm Dangerous Dan Allen at 1 o'clock. And coming up this hour, I've got for you Queen. We'll hear from Grand Funk Railroad. We start the hour off with Carole King. She feels the earth moving under her feet. It's an earthquake, Carole. Get the heck out of there.
1: I feel

0: Barry Manilow on WDJO. Dangerous Dan at 109. How are you? Jim LaBarber, the music professor, coming along at 2. Last night, I decided to go have dinner. I was in Clifton, and I was right next to well-known, very new hamburger joint. I won't say who it is, Shake Shack. And went in and had me a double cheeseburger, no fries, a drink, and a shake. $23. $23. So I'm not going back there again. Those arches are looking better to me every minute. Keep it here. We got more coming your way as Grand Funk Railroad is coming up next.
1: 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One impressive hit after another. 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

That is some kind of wonderful, isn't it? WDJO, we go to Chicago for the Buckinghams. Asking the musical question, don't you care? We'll check the Tri-State's weather forecast next.

0: Another one rides a bus. Queen on WDJO at 121. Dangerous Dan, Jim LaBarbera at 2 o'clock today. Now checking the Tri-State's most accurate weather forecast, which is, of course, my phone. My phone says now where I am. I'm in Queensgate at the Fox 19 studios. There's drizzle. But according to the radar, there's a little bit of drizzle coming everywhere. So maybe raining where you are, it may not be. But what you got today is a high of 90 with a wind with a heat index of 102. It's going to feel like 102 between 4 and 5. Ah, not me, buddy. I'm going to be in air conditioning. Tonight's low is going to be 71. For tomorrow, 90 degree high again, 75 degree low. Again, rain. 83 on Friday, 61 for a low, and fairly low chance of rain. So it's going to get better. It's going to get cooler as we get towards the end of the weekend. Right now in the Tri-State, we have a pleasant and balmy 85 at WDJO with Bobby Hebb. Sunny, next.
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WDJO. Where the music is, we got the J. Giles Man. And I really do

0: on WDJO, where the music is Dangerous Dan at 1:34. Well, got a guy that calls the station all the time, says, "Why are you playing that song, girls? Just want to have fun." Well, a lot of people like it.
1: I don't like it.
0: Okay, then don't listen to it. I mean, what are you going to do? I'm glad I don't get calls like that on every song we play. Keep it here. We got more coming your way as we got the Dovells. You can't sit down, but you can stand up and dance. It's next.
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Bobby Leach every weekday morning. He gets you up in the morning with the great music, the most music in the morning. He's right here in the tri-states, not coming to you from the West Coast like some stations. He's right here playing it for you on WDJO.

0: Yes, I am. Yes, yes, yes, I am. WDJO Dangerous Dan, I'm out the door. Jim LaBarber, the music professor, is next. I'll see you again tomorrow morning at 10 o'clock. Have a great day. Bye.
1: Hot August night, and the leaves hanging down, and the grass on the ground smelling sweet.

WDJO, good times, great music with the most music every hour. It is 2 o'clock. I'm Jim LaBarbera, the music professor. Music's my business. I hope my business will be your pleasure until 7. On the way, Pablo Cruz, Petula Clark, and to kick things off, if school is out, everybody knows that, Alice Cooper.

0: WDJO. They call that yacht rock now. Yacht rock. Like a yacht on the river. A yacht. Yacht rock music. That's Pablo Cruz and Love Will Find a Way in the On Deck Circle. Bev Bevins and the Wee Five.
1: 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It exactly coincides with my own.
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WDJO, crank it up. 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And lock it here on WDJO. Excuse me, I got to move over here and turn this up a little bit. Give me more volume on this, will you? Here's Soft Cell.

0: WDJO with the Bee Gees and How Can You Mend a Broken Heart? Clapton's in the on-deck circle. Oh, this is the day the cheeseburger. The cheeseburger was invented in 1926 at a restaurant called The Right Spot in Pasadena, California. This was a big day. The cheeseburger was invented. 1926, I love cheeseburgers. In California, Pasadena. Now, wait a minute. It's the 100th anniversary of the cheeseburger, and there is no national holiday?
1: I don't think it's right.
0: I agree.
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3: A protest song, a legendary protest song written by Bob Marley. Here's Eric Clapton.

WDJO, Dionne Warwick, recorded this song written by Barry Mann and Cynthia Wild. Not much happened. But then, this is the version everybody remembers. Sergio Mendez featuring Joe Pezzola and Liza Miller.

0: WDJO, those Beatle boys, on this day in 1965 on their first world tour, the Beatles took a flight from Hong Kong to Australia, making an unscheduled fuel stop in Darwin, where over 400 fans greeted their aircraft. Kids were going crazy. The Beatles then flew on to Sydney, where they arrived in the middle of a heavy downpour. But according to their contract, the boys were required to appear in an open-top truck in the pouring rain to wave at the thousands and thousands of fans greeting them at the airport. Well, they were new, and this was their first big world tour. Things would change after that. Hey, from Motown to Our Town, Martha and the Vandellas in that on-deck circle.
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0: Picking up their feet and dancing to the beat. They got everybody to do it on the street. Martha

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Spinners. Mostly cloudy, very humid today. High 91. Whew. Be careful out there. Low tonight going down to 73. Now the lady's voice, the girl's voice on this record was actually the Spinners' Henry Fambro. And they sped the tape up of his voice to change the pitch of his voice. It's not a girl. It's Henry. It's Henry singing the girl's part. Here's the games people play, the Spinners.

WDJM, now thirsty for a soft drink. Bruce wrote this song for a girl he had a big crush on at the University of Mississippi. Oh, they later got married. The song? Well, every girl fell for this song. Moonlight Feels Right, Starbuck.

WDJO Good Times, great music with the most music every hour. It is 3 o'clock. I'm Jim LaBarber, the music professor, and on the way, I've got Elvis and Grand Funk Railroad. And to kick things off, a song written by Otis Redding, recorded originally by Otis. Then Aretha got a hold of it, and the first thing Otis said after hearing it, she done took my song.

0: WDJO with Elvis. On a Wednesday afternoon, a hump day. That's Elvis and Rubbernecking from, that was from his final, movie. Yeah, Change of Habit, Elvis. And speaking of the movies, I don't think I mentioned this yesterday or they were on Monday. The box office returns, a scary return, yeah, at the box office. Scary Movie debuted at number one at the box office. That's the sixth installment in that movie parody franchise. Can't they come up with any ideas? Nobody's creative in Hollywood anymore, huh? And number two at the box office was what? Masters of the Universe, yeah. And this is a weird fact. I found this now. If you're over 60, there is a 1 in 300,000 chance of dying while at the movies. Yeah. All right, if the high ticket prices at the counter don't get you, the prices at the concession stand will, I think.
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3: And they were rocking last night in San Diego. Sal Stewart hummered in the 11th inning. Reds snapped that five-game losing streak. They beat the Padres 5-3 on that home run by Sal Stewart.

WDJO. Crank it up, Matt Lockett on WDJO. California Sun. No, they weren't California boys. These boys were from South Bend, Indiana, and they had never been to California before they recorded this song. They were the Rivieras, and no, none of them could afford a Buick Riviera, but they did capture that sunny West Coast surf culture with a song originally done by rock and roll singer Joe Jones. Never a big hit for him. Here's California Sun.

0: WDJO. Temptations, and ladies, be careful you don't yield to them. Just my imagination running away with me on a Wednesday afternoon. It was on this day in 1991, speaking of the Temptations, Temptations' great lead singer, Eddie Kendricks, arrested while attending the funeral of soul singer David Ruffin in Detroit, arrested on charges of owing $26,000 in child support. In the On Deck Circle, I think every guy at a certain age had a crush on her, and she's doing a song that she found in the Everly Brothers catalog. Mostly cloudy, very humid today with a high expected 91, low tonight 73, and then for tomorrow, times of clouds, sunshine, thunderstorm in the forecast, hot, humid tomorrow with a high 90, whew, low 70, and then for Friday, getting towards the weekend, cloudy, not as warm, but humid with a thunderstorm. A high expected 83 and a low of 63. Linda Ronstadt is next.
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WDJO. 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After five glasses, I forgot why I was in the kitchen.

0: WDJO on a Wednesday afternoon. That's a song about a manic Monday, but it does have the Prince pedigree on that. Prince wrote that for the Bangles. He wrote that especially for the girls to sing. Beach Boys in the On Deck Circle. I got to plug this, mention this for my friend John Mandel. John Mandel, the Northern Kentucky Music Legends Hall of Fame is tomorrow night. Now, this is a big free event. Induction ceremony gets underway at 6 o'clock. To 6 to 7, and then right after that, the concert, past and present members of the Hall of Fame. That goes on until about 10 o'clock at night. Northern Kentucky Hall of Fame, tomorrow night, John Mandel's group gets together, and it'll be packed over there. So take a lawn chair, and enjoy. It's going to be a great night. Northern Kentucky Music Legends Hall of Fame, tomorrow night at Tower Park in Fort Thomas, 6 o'clock to 10.
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0: Teenage girl outsmarts her dad and gets that Thunderbird. Supposedly based on a story about a little girl, a teenage girl by the name of Shirley from Salt Lake City. Carl Wilson opens with a Chuck Berry riff. Here's fun, fun, fun.

0: WDJO, where the music is. And yes, I was born male and I identify as male. But according to Stouffer's lasagna that I had last night, I am a family of four.
1: Hey, what?
0: I'm a family.

WDJO with Neil Sedaka's first number one hit. And perhaps the best doobie-doos, in all of pop music. And he went to the Juilliard School.

WDJO. Well, we had the Prince pedigree earlier with Manic Monday by the Bengals. This is Prince himself. With a little red Corvette. 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And I had a yellow Stingray. Yellow Stingray.

WDJO, good times, great music with the most music every hour. It is 4 o'clock. Good afternoon, I'm Jim LaBarbera, the music professor. And on the way, I've got the Bad Boys of Rock and Roll, the Rolling Stones, Wang Chung is coming up. And to kick things off, she found it in the newspaper. What newspaper? Honeycomb.

0: WDJO, ladies, I'm checking my social schedule. I've got nothing tonight. Who wants the Wang Chung with the prop tonight? Ladies, single ladies, please.
1: Music professor. Huh? Oh. Music
0: girls,
1: professor.
0: All right, girls, please.
1: Music professor.
0: In an orderly fashion, please form a line to the right.
1: Music professor.
0: All right, ladies.
1: Music professor.
0: Ladies, who wants the Wang Chung?

WDJO, good times, great music, and he's strutting around like a proud peacock. That's Mick Jagger and the Rolling Stones, and Get Off My Cloud. And on this day, checking my rock and roll calendar, on this day, 1968,

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WDJO on a midweek divider. What, we're having a beverage break now? All right. Well, rather than my usual cavassier, you know what I'm in the mood for right now? I would really like to have a glass of...

0: 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Playing more of your favorites every hour. That's UB40 and Red Red Wine. Electric Red Wine, yeah. Especially if I'm having Italian food. Are you serious, huh? I grew up with red wine. That's what we ate at the dinner table. You know, when you're a kid, the Italian wine. 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Who has one today?
1: Happy birthday!
0: Well, you share it with Kate Flannery from The Office. Elizabeth Hurley. Oh, she's still gorgeous. Absolutely gorgeous. Comedian Bill Burr. Shane West from ER. Model Kate Upton celebrates a birthday today. In the music world, Jerry Wexler, producer, co-owner of Atlantic Records, Johnny Ray. Johnny Ray, Cry, I Just Walk It in the Rain. Cry was written by a janitor at Duquesne University in Pittsburgh. Ronnie Hawkins and Mary Lou. And the Hawks, of course, they became the Big Pink guys. Yeah, the band. That was the band. Ronnie Hawkins' group, yeah. Scott McKenzie. Want to put a flower in your hair, go to San Francisco. Jim Croce, Villanova University, disc jockey on the college radio station. Big Bad Leroy Brown, Rod Stewart, so many, many great hits. Shirley Owens, my old friend from the Shirelles, Soldier Boy, and all the hits they gave us. Mickey Jones, the drummer with the First Edition. And they had Ruby Don't Take Your Love to Town with Kenny Rogers. And a dear, dear friend, Janet Vogel. Janet Vogel, and I've talked about this before. She's the lady with the original Skyliners that hit the 13 U's on the end of Since I Don't Have You, and 13 record labels turned them down before they got picked up by Calico and had a gigantic multi-million selling record, Janet Vogel. And another one of those cases where people, and I spent time with her, we were on the road. I've told that story about being with her in an all-night diner a number of times, and people just didn't reach out and say, hey, Janet, you're beautiful. People love you. We love you. Sad, sad story. Ballpoint Pen Day today. And it's also iced tea day. Okay, I can go for that, but I like sweet tea. My buddy Chico Cardenas, former shortstop of the Reds, got me into that iced tea, but I want sweet tea.
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2: How about the Reds' miracle of miracles? The Reds won a game last night. We snapped that five-game losing streak. We had the best on the mound, Chase Burns, but took extra innings. In the 11th, Sal Stewart with a home run. The Reds on top 5-3 over San Diego.

WDJO on a wild and woolly Wednesday afternoon for my ladies, for Sheila from the Indian Mound Cafe, for Sissy Young, for Wanda, Wilma, Wendy, and all of the wild, wicked women of Wilder, Walton, Western Hills, Walnut Hills, Wyoming, Williamsburg, and Withamsville.

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1: If you're ready now, here's Jim LaBarbera with the starting lineup for today's game.
0: Hey, Marty, thank you. Our lineup Monday through Friday looks like this. We've got Bobby Leach in the morning, a West Side ladies man, 5 o'clock till 10. Men want to be him, and ladies want to be with him. Bobby Leach, 5 to 10. And then the pride of Boone County High School, Dangerous Danny Allen, comes in, of course, 10 o'clock until 2. Then I hang around in the afternoon. I've been in the afternoon here since 1969 in Cincinnati Radio. So this, hey, this is home. This is home for me. And then at night, the pride of Mount Healthy High School, football star, 7 o'clock until midnight. I'm talking about the Hammer, Gary Stevens. And then the guy who pinch hits for everybody around here, Jeff Davis, the pride of Elder High School. All guys, local guys who hang out here in town. We live here. Our families are here.
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0: 10 years ago today, Rod Stewart was knighted in the Queen's Birthday Honors List for services to music and charity. He said, "I've led a wonderful life and had a tremendous career thanks to the generous support of the great British public. This monumental honor has topped it all off, and I couldn't ask for anything more."

WDJO playing the most variety every hour. Cat Stevens, and I could page out of my social calendar as I check my Saturday night schedule. Yes? All right, Cat, you tell him.

WDJO, any disc jockey who has the number of years in his background will tell you that every time they hear this song, they think of that racetrack commercial that goes, Sunday, Sunday, Sunday, the Monkees.

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6: Top 5 at 5 in the Tri-State for today, June the 10th, 1981. The anchor song at number 5 is on its way to number 1. The Stars on 45. The longest title ever to hit number 1. 150 letters, 41 words. A disco-style pop medley by a Dutch studio group. They made history as the first medley to hit number 1 on the U.S. charts. The medley, well, the Stars on 45, doing the Stars on 45 medley. The medley, they go into Venus, Sugar Sugar, No Reply, I'll Be Back, Drive My Car, Do You Want to Know a Secret, We Can Work It Out, I Should Have Known Better, Nowhere Man, You're Gonna Lose That Girl. At number 5 on its way to number 1, the Stars on 45 with the Stars on 45 medley. Sugar.

J.O., my top 5 and 5 in the tri-state for today, June the 10th, 1981. We're at number 4, Juice Newton, song written by our old friend Chip Taylor, John Voight's brother, Angelina Jolie's uncle. Well, this is the aftermath, the lyrics, the aftermath of a one-night stand, fleeting romance, and independence rather than the traditional commitment and be in love with one another. Merle Rush had the first hit version of this in 1968, originally offered to, when Chip wrote it, to Connie Francis. But she thought, the lyrics were too risque for her image. But the song got a second life when Juice Newton, a country pop singer, included this in her album Juice. And it was the most successful version when it hit number 4. The video, incidentally, was the first country video to air on MTV. At number 4, Juice Newton and Angel of the Morning.

WDJO, my top five at five in the tri-state for June the 10th, 1981. We are now up in that magic circle at number three. Grover Washington Jr. and Bill Withers. Smooth jazz and a rhythm and blues classic by saxophonist Grover Washington Jr. and vocalist Bill Withers from Slap Fork, West Virginia. A Grammy Award winner, the best R&B song of the year. An amazing side note, Bill Withers said he recorded his vocal, the vocal track that he did, before ever meeting Grover in person. The two were rarely in the studio at the same time. At number three, Grover Washington Jr., at Bill Withers, and Just the Two of Us.

My top five at five in the tri-state for June the 10th, 1981. We're up now to that bridesmaid spot at number two, and it belongs to Smokey Robinson. Well, producer George Tobin went to Smokey, and he said, let's talk to the Motown machine. Let me cover all the expenses and be totally economically responsible. And then he said, okay, if I do that, then I want some huge percentage of the profit of the record. Well, Motown and Smokey said, yeah, absolutely. Okay, we'll do this. This cat doesn't know what he's doing. How can we lose? We're going to win this. And they agreed to it. Well, George Tobin did not know the music business. He didn't know the music. But his helper, Mike Piccirillo, guitar player, well, he knew it. And between the two of them, they knew what they wanted. Smokey Robinson said, I wrote Being With You, but as far as the interpretation of it, it was all those guys. And Motown had to fork over part of that big percentage that they knew was not going to work out. At number two, here's Smokey Robinson and Being With You.

0: WDJO. Counting down my top five at five for this day, June the 10th, 1981. In a moment, that number one song recorded by a lady who actually rejected the song when she first heard it. She rejected it. And then later, thank goodness, changed her mind because it was a number one hit for 9 weeks. 1981. Let's look back on that year. What a year it was. It was, I know I can remember it like it was yesterday. The girls in the office. The wedding of the year took place in England. Prince Charles took Lady Diana's hand. In tennis, John McEnroe, 22 years old, finally beat five-time consecutive winner Borg at Wimbledon and then thrashed him again at the U.S. Open. Sugar Ray Leonard put the gloves on and beat Thomas Hearns, got $11 million richer and was the undisputed welterweight champion of the world. In baseball, struck out for 50 days, and although the Reds had the best record in all of baseball, they didn't see the playoffs. Well, it was the year of 21-year-old Fernando Valenzuela, who pitched the L.A. Dodgers to their first World Series victory in 16 years. And that year, 1981, it was the year of the exasperating Rubik's Cube, the troublesome Medfly, and Pac-Man video game, and joggers running around with their Sony Walkmans. Jelly Beans made a comeback in 1981. The Beverly Hills Diet, a lot of ladies were on that. And at the theater, let's see, Raiders of the Lost Ark, and Superman 2, in a moment, that number one hit for this day in 1981 in the Tri-State.
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0: WDJO. Top five at five for this day in the Tri-State 1981. The number one song belongs to Kim Carnes, a song written and recorded originally by that pretty girl from Hazel, Kentucky, Jackie DeShannon. She did it in a jazz style, 1920s jazz style, and it didn't happen. Nothing happened to it by Jackie DeShannon. She wrote the song about the actress Betty Davis, who starred in so many great movies, All About Eve, Whatever Happened to Baby Jane, we could go on and on. Well, after this hit number one, Betty Davis wrote letters to Kim Carnes and to Jackie DeShannon saying she was a fan of the song and wanted to thank them for making her a part of modern history. One of the reasons she loved it was because her granddaughter thought that her grandmother was cool. She was cool for having a hit song written about her. The fourth of 9 weeks at number one today, here's Kim Carnes and those eyes, Betty Davis eyes.

WDJO, the number one hit today in the tri-state on this day in 1981. 73-year-old Bette Davis was thrown into the national spotlight. Now, the opening line in that song, "Her hair is Harlow gold," that refers to platinum blonde actress Jean Harlow, a huge star in the 1930s. Has played the vampy bad girl parts

0: WDJO. Good times, great music, and the British Kinks, and Tired of Waiting for You. Weather-wise, AccuWeather says, oh, it's one of those hot days today. Huh? Highs in the low 90s. Well, you know, you sat down in the chair, you got up, and the chair got up with you. A low of 73. Tomorrow, times of clouds and sunshine. Thunderstorm in the forecast. Hot and humid tomorrow with a high of 90 and a low of 79. Friday, looking ahead, cloudy, not as warm, but a very humid day. And a thunderstorm could be lingering around with a high of 83 on Friday with a low of 63. Each year, Americans commuting to work lose over 3 billion hours sitting in traffic delays. Huh? Now, those, yeah, you think about that. Those are hours that could have been spent in the office, you know, watching YouTube.
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Go to bed tonight with the hammer, Gary Stevens, 7 o'clock till midnight, and wake up with Bobby Leach in the morning. Bobby passed this along to me. He said 17% of people will bring their own chair to a backyard barbecue. He said, I do that, but it's so annoying when people who are hosting the party, the barbecue, will say to me, who are you?

0: One more time. I got you. I feel good. That's James Brown. It is the dinner hour on WDJO. And where do you pick to go to eat? How do you do that? Okay, she's hungry, and she asks you, the two of you. We're trying to figure this out. Where, honey? Where should we go to eat tonight? Okay, and you offer, guys. You offer up a few options. Okay, well, let's go to and she rejects them. Nah. I'm just not in the mood to go there. No. And so you ask her to pick a place. All right. Any place, honey. Anywhere you want to go. Any place you want to go, right? And she mumbles for a couple of moments, and then she throws it back to you. Okay, here's what you do. Well, this has worked for me now, okay? And I will say, all right, I've chosen a place. I picked a place. The one place I know, honey, that you will definitely want to go. Can you guess? And she'll reply with a restaurant that she likes. And then you say, wow, that's right. That's right.
1: You're such a sophisticated dude.
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WDJO. Oh, yeah. Jimmy Soul and his formula for happiness. 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We can always call the Rosas or Skyline. We can always send out for food. 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

WDJO, good times, great music with the most music every hour. It is 6 o'clock. Hot dog, I'm Jim LaBiber, the music professor. And on the way, the Beatles, the late great Otis Redding. And to kick things off with Keep On Loving You, here is REO Speedwagon.

WDJO, the soul people, the R&B people knew about him for years and years and years, but it took this record to win over the pop music fans. Otis Redding.

0: Lee Michaels on WDJO. And do you know what I mean on WDJO? And I've told that story before. I was there when they were doing that record. And here's what happened. I went out to California for a little vacation. I was working at WLW at the time. Went out to California. And a friend of mine, Alan Ryder, worked for A&M Records. And they had their studios, their recording studios, was the old Charlie Chaplin lot, which was fantastic. And the women who worked there were like just the most beautiful ladies in California. It was like a beauty pageant going from one office to another. And all the offices were playing that record the day I got there. And they were all carrying on about that song because they knew they had a hit with Do You Know What I Mean? And Alan had this cute little girl that he was dating. And then they ended up getting married. They got married. And she was a girl by the name of Lindsay Wagner, who later became the Bionic Woman on television with a $6 million man. She had her own series, The Bionic Woman, Lindsay Wagner. And I was out there. I was trying to think why I went out there in the first place. I went out. There was a girl I knew who was a waitress at the Whiskey A Go-Go. So I thought, I'll go out there and I'll catch up with her and then we'll get together. And I did. I stopped by to see her. Oh, Jimmy, how you doing? Big hugging me. You know what? She said, what? I said, what? And she's excited to see me. What? She said, you remember so-and-so? And this guy was, I'm trying to think right now, he was a lawyer back in Cleveland because she worked at Otto's Grotto in Cleveland. And she said, well, he came out here. I said, yeah. And he divorced his wife and we're getting married. I said, oh, okay. So that ended that. You know, we weren't going to be together. But she said, hey, there's a girl here I want you to meet. I want you to meet this girl. So I had a pretty good time at my little trip out to California.
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0: WDJO, Billy Swan, Chris Christopherson's buddy. In fact, he and Rita Coolidge gave him that as a gift, a little organ, and that's where he composed that song, I Can Help. Sold a few million copies. Do we have the envelope, please? May I?
1: Jim LaBarbera, the legendary music professor with the loser of the day.
0: Oh, this is a doozy. In Japan, a man who walked into a bank went up to a teller and asked her very meekly, any idea how you rob a bank? And she said, no. And when she told him to leave, he quietly turned and walked away. Well, a security guard stepped up and escorted him to the door, and on the way out, he noticed a bloodstain on the man's trousers. Well, he had stabbed himself in the leg with a knife he had planned to use in his heist. Our loser of the day, the bank robber who said, hey, any idea how you rob a bank? How do you rob a bank?
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more mama jokes. No more mama jokes. Crank it up, and lock it on WDJO. Heavy hitter from Hicksville, Long Island, Billy Joel. And it's still rock and roll to me.

0: WDJ-ho. Where the music is. Girl watching music from 1968. Girl watching music. Yeah, we were looking at the girls had the mini skirts on and then the micro mini skirts and then the bare midriffs. And in 1968, the girls were wearing hot pants. And then they had those see-through tops. Yeah, it was 1968. And that was followed in 1969 by the population explosion.
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1: When this record came out, there were even some Cleveland disc jockeys who thought they were from England. That must be from London. A British-sounding name, The Outsiders. No, it was just Tommy King and the Starfires, and they changed their name.

WDJO. Here's a guy who followed his dreams. He was studying to be a doctor. Couldn't concentrate on anatomy in his room because the music was going through his mind. So he dropped that, gave up his scholarship, broke his parents' hearts. And then 6 years of toiling, getting paid $50 a week and nobody's buying his songs. And then it all happened. His dream became a reality with one hit after another. Anyone, top of the music world, Neil Diamond.

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Play every day. Kiki D had a television show in England. And she said, I gave Reggie Dwight, a break on my show. And then years later, he got me to sing a duet with him. Kiki D and Elton John.

2 to 7, I'll teach you things you've never heard. And if you stay by my side, this I promise, you and I will be forever young. I'm Jim LaBarbera. Thank you for listening. And above and beyond all,

WDJO. Good times, great music with the most music every hour at 7 o'clock. I'm the Hammer, and we made it to Hump Day. We're in the middle of a 30-minute music marathon. Great artists coming at you this hour include Tom Petty, Juice Newton, and let's kick it off with some CCR.

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Just the hits like this from Huey.

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DJ O'Juice Newton, one of those rare crossover artists. She could do country, she could do pop. And then she kind of fell off the face of the planet. Here's the music explosion.

0: EJO, good times, great music with Boston. Coming up, John Fred and his Playboy band, Tom Petty, and the Ides of March in less than 2.5 minutes.
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Tom Petty, Free Fallin'. 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

0: WDJO, John Fred and his Playboy band, and Judy in disguise with glasses. I wonder if it was those x-ray specs that I bought at a Boy Scout magazine that never worked. Coming up to Cascades, Hot Rod Stewart and Manfred Mann kick off a 45-minute music marathon.
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I'm the Hammer. And we are in the middle of a 40-minute music marathon. 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

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John Densmore, Robbie Krieger, Ray Manzarek, and Jim Morrison. 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